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0: They called it a wild dream, like that was supposed to stop us. We called it Monday morning. We called it Tuesday, Wednesday, and every single day after that. Dreams don't build. 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We are Bravo.
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2: Juan Coral for Noticias El Paso this hump day, bringing you the most recent news from El Paso, Ciudad Juarez, and Las Cruces. The Canotillo Independent School District celebrated the completion of the first Canotillo Bond renovation project of the 2024 Canotillo Bond, with a ribbon-cutting ceremony showcasing instructional technology upgrades throughout the district. The City of El Paso has submitted formal comments to the Public Utility Commission of Texas requesting that protections being developed to shield residential electric customers from the costs related to large data centers that apply statewide, including communities served by utilities outside the ERCOT electric grid. Happening in New Mexico, Attorney General Raul Torres filed another lawsuit against the Children, Youth, and Families Department of New Mexico yesterday. It's the second lawsuit he's filed against the state's primary child protection agency. This one alleged the agency unconstitutionally removed a child from their care and sent him to Mexico. For more details on these stories, check us out on social media and follow us on Facebook at El Paso Ya. Be sure to catch us at 5 and 10, your most watched local newscast in the borderline.
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11: 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It's back. 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
2: Juan Coral for Noticias El Paso this hump day, bringing you the most recent news from El Paso, Ciudad Juarez, and Las Cruces. The Canotillo Independent School District celebrated the completion of the first Canotillo Bond renovation project of the 2024 Canotillo Bond, with a ribbon-cutting ceremony showcasing instructional technology upgrades throughout the district. The City of El Paso has submitted formal comments to the Public Utility Commission of Texas requesting that protections being developed to shield residential electric customers from the costs related to large data centers that apply statewide, including communities served by utilities outside the ERCOT electric grid. Happening in New Mexico, Attorney General Raul Torres filed another lawsuit against the Children, Youth, and Families Department of New Mexico yesterday. It's the second lawsuit he's filed against the state's primary child protection agency. This one alleged the agency unconstitutionally removed a child from their care and sent him to Mexico. For more details on these stories, check us out on social media and follow us on Facebook at El Paso Ya. Be sure to catch us at 5 and 10, your most watched local newscast in the borderland.
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6: 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Allí los vemos. Hola, soy Mike Guerrero, and this Labor Day weekend, I'm officially inviting you to the Mike Guerrero Birthday Bash going down on Sunday, September 6th at Tequila's Discotheque, 810 Pindale. We've got an incredible day lined up with live music at Tequila's Discotheque, mouthwatering food trucks, and a night packed full of dancing and unforgettable vibes. 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

0: Hey, what's up? It's Rock and Roll James, inviting every classic rock fan out there to tune in to me every morning. There's more rocking and less yapping. That's what I do. I play plenty of music and I do a little bit of talking. And it's right here every single morning from 6 a.m. to 10 a.m. on 92.3 The Fox.
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2: Juan Coral for Noticias El Paso this hump day, bringing you the most recent news from El Paso, Ciudad Juarez, and Las Cruces. The Canutillo Independent School District celebrated the completion of the first Canutillo Bond renovation project of the 2024 Canutillo Bond, with a ribbon-cutting ceremony showcasing instructional technology upgrades throughout the district. The City of El Paso has submitted formal comments to the Public Utility Commission of Texas requesting that protections being developed to shield residential electric customers from the costs related to large data centers that apply statewide, including communities served by utilities outside the ERCOT electric grid. Happening in New Mexico, Attorney General Raul Torres filed another lawsuit against the Children, Youth, and Families Department of New Mexico yesterday. It's the second lawsuit he's filed against the state's primary child protection agency. This one alleged the agency unconstitutionally removed a child from their care and sent him to Mexico. For more details on these stories, check us out on social media and follow us on Facebook at El Paso Ya. Be sure to catch us at 5 and 10, your most watched local newscast in the borderland.
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0: So, reminding you, I'm on every morning from 6 a.m. to 10 a.m. Monday through Friday. 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
2: Juan Coral for Noticias El Paso this hump day, bringing you the most recent news from El Paso, Ciudad Juarez, and Las Cruces. The Canotillo Independent School District celebrated the completion of the first Canotillo Bond renovation project of the 2024 Canotillo Bond, with a ribbon-cutting ceremony showcasing instructional technology upgrades throughout the district. The City of El Paso has submitted formal comments to the Public Utility Commission of Texas requesting that protections being developed to shield residential electric customers from the costs related to large data centers that apply statewide, including communities served by utilities outside the ERCOT electric grid. Happening in New Mexico, Attorney General Raul Torres filed another lawsuit against the Children, Youth, and Families Department of New Mexico yesterday. It's the second lawsuit he's filed against the state's primary child protection agency. This one alleged the agency unconstitutionally removed a child from their care and sent him to Mexico. For more details on these stories, check us out on social media and follow us on Facebook at El Paso Ya. Be sure to catch us at 5 and 10, your most watched local newscast in the borderline.
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0: Hey, what's up, El Paso? Girl Roxy here, and I want you to know, I really love to bring you the feel-good stories of the hour. 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

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Just a voice command away.

I woke last night to the sound of thunder. How far off, I sat and wondered. Started humming a song from 1962. Ain't it funny how the night moves? When you just don't seem to have as much to lose. Strange how the night moves.

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0: 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So, but we'll keep you updated right here on 92.3 The Fox. 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

0: 92.3 The Fox, Rock and Roll James. It's Thursday. Gonna be abundant sunshine today. Triple digit temperature sticking around with us. 106 and tonight, mostly clear skies and 80. That's your Thursday forecast.
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5: 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So party and dance with us all day long, and it's absolutely free. 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

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Have you been seriously injured in a car wreck or work injury? Call Glashine Baez and Enderman, 915-995-9553.

0: 92.3 The Fox, Rock the Road, James Samaro Smith. It's Thursday, July 30th, almost done with the month. 71 years ago, 1955, Johnny Cash recorded his first version of Folsom Prison Blues at the Sun Recording Studio in Memphis, Tennessee. He was inspired to write the song after seeing the movie Inside the Walls of Folsom Prison in 1951 while serving in West Germany in the United States Air Force at Landsberg, Bavaria. 60 years ago, 1966, the Trogs started a two-week run at number one on the U.S. singles chart with Wow Thang. Remember that one? And last year, 2025, tens of thousands of fans gathered to pay respects to Ozzy Osbourne in his home of Birmingham in the United Kingdom. The funeral cortege, or the funeral procession, paused at the Black Sabbath Bridge, a focal point for fans to gather. It's already been a year. Ozzy's gone, but his music lives on right here with 92.3 The Fox.
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0: 92.3 The Fox, Rock and Roll James. Another hot day in El Paso. Abundant sunshine and highs about 106. Triple digit temperatures continue. Tonight, a mostly clear sky with lows near 80. So we'll be cool tonight, but hot during the day, and stay hydrated and be cool and keep it locked in.
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0: 92.3 The Fox, Sympathy for the Devil by the Rolling Stones, Supertramp, Take the Long Way Home, Fleetwood Mac, Gypsy, Led Zeppelin, Immigrant Song, and Somebody to Love by Queen. That was your Rock Block brought to you by the Bravo Auto Buying Group. 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
4: It's Cesar Martinez with your Sports Shorts, bringing it local and sports news. We start with football, where the MLS All-Stars defeated the Liga MX All-Stars 4-3 in Charlotte. Sun Heung-min scored twice to lead Major League Soccer to another thrilling All-Star victory, while Evander and Phillip Sinkernagel also found the back of the net. Now to Major League Baseball, where yesterday delivered plenty of action. The Baltimore Orioles erased a 6-1 deficit to stun the Detroit Tigers 10-9 in 12 innings. The San Francisco Giants crushed the Milwaukee Brewers 16-3, while the Chicago White Sox outlasted the New York Yankees 6-5. In extra innings. And finally, in the WNBA, the Atlanta Dream defeated the Dallas Wings 82-81, while the Phoenix Mercury defeated the Golden State Valkyries 91-89 in another exciting matchup as the playoff race continues to heat up. And don't forget, you could get great Honda deals at 923thefox.com.
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0: 92.3 The Fox, Rock and Roll James. We got a big concert coming up, some classics. Santana and the Doobie Brothers at the Don Haskins Center. It's happening on the 16th. That's a Sunday of August. It's August 16th. It's still July. So you've got about 2 weeks to get your tickets. 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

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Call Glashine Vias and Enderman, 915-995-9553.

0: 92.3 The Fox Rock and Roll James. It is the 30th of July, and if it's your birthday today, happy birthday. You're celebrating it with blues legend, guitarist, Buddy Guy, man. He is 90 years old today, and he's still touring. Paul Anka, remember him? He is 85 years old. Just saw him on Billy Corgan's podcast, the guy from the Smashing Pumpkins. He's got a YouTube podcast. He had Paul Anka, and Paul had a pretty cool story about him being Ozzy Osbourne's neighbor. Arnold Schwarzenegger is 79 years old and still working out. Lisa Kudrow from Romy and Michelle's high school reunion. Remember that one? 63 years old. She was also on Fox, or on Friends, that is. Vivica Fox, speaking of Fox, she is a beautiful woman, 62 years old. Hilary Swank as well from A Million Dollar Baby. Remember that boxing movie with Clint Eastwood? Wow, man, what a powerful flick. 52 years old today, Hilary Swank. So happy birthday to all
1: Why
0: of you.
1: 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I'm Roxy, and I'm doubling down on your favorite music. Every Thursday at 4 p.m., we're hitting the airwaves with the Fox Happy Hour. 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

0: misunderstood.
1: That's going to do it for me. I'm out of here. You all have a great day. Up next, Mike G, and then he's got the Bravo Takeover at 11 o'clock till 1 o'clock, Bravo Cadillac on Montana. And enjoy it. Go out there and say hi and take a picture. Put it on Facebook. We want to share it.
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0: 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That's what I do. 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
1: ¿Qué más quieres? And come out and take pictures with us, me, you, Bobby, at the red carpet over at Tequila's. It's going to be huge. And I hope you do some singing this year.
8: With the three amigos, I will. I mean, sigo siendo el güey. Yes.
1: Charlie, thank you once again.
8: Hey, thank you, brother. Love you, man.
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1: Rumors spreading around, and that takes its time. 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You know what I'm talking about. 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

0: All Classics 92.3, The Fox with the Looks That Kill. Motley Crue, Mike Guerrero here at Bravo, and I'll tell you a little bit more about that, but we're going to get into our weather forecast brought to you by Sobelis Heating and Cooling Systems. Whether it's hot, cold, or whatever the weatherman says. For your Thursday, it'll be hot and sunny with a high of 105. Ouch. A low of 83 for your Friday, a high of 106 under sunny skies, and then Saturday, cooling off just a little bit to 98, if that's you want to call that cooling off. Yeah, 98 degrees. Currently 95 sunny degrees here in the Sun City, and this update brought to you by Sobelis, where Sobelis has the perfect forecast for the comfort of your home. All right, you need to come out here. We are in the BBC, the Bravo Buying Center, where you can sell your vehicle. Ben with the Benjamin walking around with his money. He's got, you know, a lot of Benjamins in that pocket, man, and he wants to give them out to you. You want to sell your car, bring it on here. You know what, whatever your situation is, you know, sometimes there's a death in the family, or, you know, you have a car there that's been there for a long time, nobody really drives it, and you want to, you know, need some extra cash, so we'll bring it here, and they'll give you top dollar for that car. They can beat any other dealership for sure in El Paso, and they're very competitive with those online entities, okay? So come out and join us and bring out your car if you can. If you want to buy a car, they got some great pre-owned certified vehicles that come with a warranty, 3,000 miles or 3 months on that. And maybe we'll do Mike's pick today. We'll pick out a car. We'll mark it down even more, and we'll put the video on our Facebook page and Instagram page so you can check it out. So that'll be something right there. They always give me a good one, so. But they got a lot of good ones here. So check out some great even sports cars. They got SUVs, they got trucks, they got sedans, they got horsepower vehicles. They got cars that are more economical on the gas and everything. So come out and check out those great cars. And if you're thinking of possibly going EV, they got 0.9 APR on the Optic, okay? Zero, and that's kind of not going to last very long, okay? So take advantage of the 0.9 APR percent on that, okay? That's what's going on. Plus, they got a great line of EV vehicles. But if you also just want to drive off in the beautiful Cadillac, the CT4, the CT5 are amazing. So come out and check out those beautiful Cadillacs. Come out and check out Bravo Cadillac with us today. We're going to be out here till about 3 o'clock. We also got some Fox prizes. If you want to come out and pick up some Fox prizes, come out and check us out here at Bravo. We'd love to see you. 6555 Montana with
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0: Classics 92.3, the Fox, Mike G out here with you. El Shotgun came in and said hello to me. How are you, sir? ¿Cómo andamos? All right. Yeah, come on out and join us, man. We're having a good time out here at Bravo. It's the Bravo Takeover going on, and we'll be out here till 3 o'clock. We have some cool Fox prizes to give out to you. We have some Bravo swag to give out to you as well. Plus, Bravo's really going all out, man. They're really discounting a lot of their cars, especially their pre-owned certified vehicles, okay? Where you want something real sporty, you know what? Inside where we're at in the BBC in the Bravo Buying Center, there's a nice, beautiful-looking, like, maroon Challenger. It looks really, really cool, all right? So you come out and check out those great cars. You'll be surprised. Sometimes you might be in the parking lot, and you might even see a Corvette. You might even see nice-looking, beautiful Camaros out there. So, yeah, they do have some good sports cars out there.
1: Yeah, there's a really nice Bronco outside. I don't know if you saw it. It's a nice green. I don't know if it's a custom paint job or something, but it's a really nice forest green. And honestly, I mean, you know I love my outdoor vehicles, all those 4x4s. So I am eyeing that Bronco outside. You guys should come check it out.
0: It looks very nice. You know what? You'd be surprised, like I said, at the condition these cars are in. Very low mileage. Also very, like, one owner cars.
1: Yeah.
0: So, yeah, you'd really be surprised at the condition these cars are in. They look very nice. They doll them up very, very nice inside and outside.
1: I've gotten to see when they come and clean them and everything. You can tell they always put a good attention to detail. Like, they always smell nice, you know. Every time we do Mike's pick of the week, I'm telling you, it's my favorite part of the week because I get to go into these cool cars. And even though they're used, you're like, what? Is this really used? Like, they're always nicely taken care of.
0: Yeah, you take a look at the mileage. I'm like, wow, they didn't really use this car that much. So come out and check out those great cars. They got a bunch of them, and they must go. They're trying to make room on this parking lot, mm-hmm. I guess. But yes, come out and check it out. Now, if you're in the market for a Cadillac, nothing says luxury, nothing says elegance like a beautiful Cadillac. There's people out there that are Cadillac families from grandpa all the way down to the grandchildren. They own Cadillacs, and they're beautiful Cadillacs out here. CT4, CT5s are something you must look at. And you know what I like? That the younger generation is driving off in these nowadays. So come out and check it out. Some of the Cadillacs at $40,000. 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Well, a good idea is to lease it. So come out and check out what they have to lease here at Bravo. Plus 0.8 APR percent on the Optic. 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So come check those out. While we are here, we're going to be out here till 3 o'clock. 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
1: Who's up for lunch?
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0: Here's your host and waiter, Mike Guerrero.

0: All Classics 92.3 The Fox. Yeah, heard it from a friend who heard it from a friend. That's Ticket on the Run from REO Speedwagon. You heard it from me. I'm your friend to come on out to Bravo Cadillac with a great variety of those pre-owned certified vehicles. Got a lot of trucks out there, a lot of SUVs, a lot of family vehicles. You can fit in all the family and, you know, I mean, I think you can comfortably as well. So come out and check out those great SUVs and trucks. A great, great selection here. Even the sports cars look very nice. I see a Subaru right here from the outside as we are inside. And then inside, we have a beautiful Challenger. It's like a maroon-colored Challenger that you might want to take a look at. Look very, very nice. You know what? They got a great selection. A lot of back-to-school kids going back to school, you want to get them a car so that you don't have to give them rides or anything. They've got a lot of club activities. They got a lot of stuff after school, and they don't want, you know, you don't want to be having to pick them up and all that stuff. Get junior or juniorette a car, okay? And then if they're going off to college, might definitely need a vehicle. So this is the place to come out and check out those pre-owned certified vehicles. Very low mileage and very good looking, very well kept. The conditions are very, very nice on these beautiful cars. So come out to Bravo. We'll be here till 3 o'clock. So we'd love to see you. We'll hook you up with some cool Fox prizes while you're here. Okay. Come out and say hello. Also, if you want to check out the Cadillacs, you can have an option to, lease rather than purchase, and they got some great leasing offers and programs, okay? So if you'd like to check out those beautiful Cadillacs or that Escalades, those are amazing. They sell a lot. They can't, it's hard to keep them in the inventory. That's what I heard. So come out and check out what they got here with, if you're into Cadillac, this is the place to get your Cadillac. Some at 40K. So yes, check out the CT4 and the CT5. And if you're also thinking of going to electric, oh man, they got 0.9% on the APR on the Optic, okay? So and they got a beautiful Escalade with a 55-inch screen with lots of horsepower. Yes, they go real fast, real quick. So come out and check it out. If you're thinking of going EV with the prices of gasoline going up and everything, come out and check out the great EV lineup. We'd love to see you. You know what? Great-looking cars. And maybe you can, you know, negotiate a price on some of these cars. If you're like, you know what? That car could be mine if you could do this. I think they'll be willing to do it. They got a great sales staff and great management. Hey, Paul, how you doing? A guy from elementary. I was in kindergarten with this guy right here.
1: Oh,
0: my good
1: what?
0: Friend Paul Estrada.
1: Really? Oh, hey, Paul.
0: He used to live at Caddy Corner from my mom's house.
1: Nice to
0: yeah,
1: meet you, Paul.
0: We were in kindergarten. I was telling people we were in kindergarten together, right? Yeah, Mrs. Dayes, remember? Marion Manor. Yeah, we were in kindergarten together.
1: Oh, wow.
0: People are coming
1: awesome.
0: Here.
1: You've
0: so thank
1: a lot
0: you.
1: Of visitors today, Mike. Like, honestly, let's see. Like, I'm like taking pictures of everyone who's coming by, and I'm going
0: to
1: post them later. But man, I feel like
0: shout
1: we've gotten
0: out to
1: a
0: my
1: lot
0: friend
1: of
0: Mando.
1: People. Yeah, we also got
0: shout out
1: George this morning too. He
0: to George.
1: Brought us a nice little mug. Thank you, George.
0: Yeah,
1: shout out.
0: Thank you, George. Shout out to also my good friend Adrian who came on out here as
1: mm-hmm.
0: well. So yeah, people are stopping by.
1: Right? Well, I know, we're having a
0: blast
1: here. We
0: have a Marion Manor reunion over here.
1: Yeah, we got little chairs here, too. Like, you know, just come by, sit down. We got some great giveaways. We're really having a good time, you know.
0: Come out and check us out at Bravo, where you will leave saying
1: Bravo.
0: Bravo.
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0: All Classics 92.3, The Fox. That is Queen with some Killer Queen. I'm Mike Guerrero with some killer car deals going on over here at Bravo Cadillac. A big shout out going out to Encanto Car Club. One of their members right here bringing their ride right here. Used to be Marvin the Martian, and you got a new paint job, and you're going to paint it up real nice with some Space Jam, right? That's amazing, man.
1: Yeah, super nice.
0: All right, he's door dashing, and he came in his ride.
1: Right? Yeah, no, it's super nice. I remember we did an event earlier, I think it was earlier this year. And yeah, I remember the paint job. It was really cool to see, you know, some of these lowriders, just kind of the community. Honestly, yeah, it's been cool.
0: It's a very nice ride, man. Thanks for coming and showing it off to us, man. So yeah, big shout out to Encanto Car Club. And a big shout out going out to you. If you come this way here at Bravo, we are here in the BBC, the buying department, the Bravo buying department, where you can sell your vehicle. If you're looking to sell it, come and they'll give you top dollar for that vehicle. 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They'll give you a good price for that ride. So come out. Join us. We are here. We have some Fox prizes to give out to you, and you can, you know, roll the wheel. 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They can take care of that for you with a collision center here at Bravo. 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

0: Canadian rock from Loverboy. Yes, we're working for that weekend. All Classics 92.3, The Fox. Mike G here, which we are here at Bravo 6555 Montana, where they got about over 100 vehicles with great finance options ready to go, ready for you. 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That's why they have such a great selection. That's why they have so many, and that's why they have so many great looking vehicles. If you go to other used car lots, you're not going to find the quality that you do here at the Bravo certified pre-owned vehicles. Okay, so keep that in mind when you come on out here. Very affordable prices, very affordable down payments, and those monthly payments, yes, they'll help take care of you with the financing as well. Come join us at Bravo. It's the Fox Bravo Takeover going on today till 3 o'clock.
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0: Move Over Rover, because Jimmy's taking over. I always love the drum on that song. That is Fire by Jimi Hendrix right here, All Classics. 92.3 The Fox, and it's the Bravo Takeover going on here at 6555 Montana. We have some cool Fox prizes until we're here. It's about 3 o'clock. Vehicles that they have out here as well. Great, beautiful looking pre-owned vehicles. So come and check those out. They got plenty to choose from. Yeah, they got over 100. I think they got at least over 150 of these beautiful cars that you could take and then take a look at. And you could take your pick from trucks, from SUVs, even Jeeps, sports vehicles. We got some nice looking cars right outside where we're at. So come on out and check this out. Plus, they also have some great looking, what do you got, like a...
1: I found a Bronco. I found a really nice Jeep. I actually put some of them on our Facebook page. So if you go to our Facebook page, that 92.3 The Fox, or our Instagram page, which is up and running again for any of y'all that aren't following us yet, I put some up there. And
0: you were talking
1: really
0: about
1: nice.
0: A Subaru that you had.
1: Oh, yeah, that blue Subaru. I don't know. I don't see it anymore right now. You know what? I think someone went out and test drove it. I'm telling you, like, they've got a good selection here for everyone. If you're looking for something sporty, I mean, I'm definitely a... more of a outdoorsy, sporty type of girl, so I'm always on the lookout for those. And but I mean, they've got some great SUVs, like you said. Just come by. I mean, just take a look around, and we've got some great prizes here for everyone. I've got some great Bravo merch. Thank you, Bravo. Big shout out to Bravo for their awesome merch during this Bravo Takeover. And we've got some nice cups. We just got those recently.
0: They make your beverages colder, by the way. If you pour whatever in there, I don't know.
1: Yeah, they taste
0: what
1: so
0: it
1: much
0: is.
1: Better.
0: Maybe it's the Fox Allure that
1: right. It tastes much better than anything draft. You know,
0: makes it tastier and colder. Come out and check us out, man. 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You can get 3,000 miles or 3 months warranty on these great cars. And you'd be amazed at the condition these cars are in, the mileage, the low mileage that these cars have. And most of these cars have one owner cars. So, yeah, it hasn't been passed down or passed through so many hands. So come and check out these beautiful cars here at Bravo. And also, talking about beautiful, the Cadillacs, some starting at $40K. Beautiful looking Cadillacs. And if you're not looking to purchase, you can also lease. They got some great lease options. So check that out if you're more into leasing. By all means, Bravo's got you covered, man. They got beautiful cars inside and outside. Inside here, we have a beautiful Challenger. It's like a maroon color. It's really
1: with
0: nice.
1: Like some yellow trimming. Actually, I remember, I think I saw it last week. And I remember I took a really nice video of that one because I was like, ooh, this is a nice one right here. We should ask for the keys, nice. See how it sounds, no, Mike?
0: Just rev it up a little
1: yeah,
0: bit.
1: Yeah, just rev it up.
0: Just like... scare everyone. Yeah, that would be something. But nothing scary here. So come out and check all these great cars out. And if you're thinking of possibly going to EV with the gas prices going up a little bit more now, let's see what happens, man. But, you know, if you're looking to go electric, they got a great selection of EV vehicles as well. So check those out with 0.9% financing on the Optic. Speaking of a great EV car, an Optic is something that you might want to look at. Come out, take a test drive. What's it going to cost you, you know? Come out and check out these great-looking vehicles and have some fun with us here at Bravo. We're going to be out here till about 3 o'clock, so we'd love to see you. We'll hook you up with some cool prizes, and we'd love to say hello, take some pictures, and have some fun here.
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0: on Classics 92.3, The Fox. Big time, that's Peter Gabriel. I'm Mike Guerrero, and we are here at Bravo for the Bravo Takeover here at Bravo Cadillac. A big shout-out going out to Javi and Michelle, who came out and showing off their real nice car and everything. They're all happy because they got to leave the house finally, and they went to go munch out, and they came and stopped by to see what Mike G was doing over here at Bravo. So thank you guys for coming out. It's been a long time since I've seen you both, so I'd like to thank you guys for coming on out. All right. So we are having a great time because we are right here in the buying center. We've had some people come and sell some vehicles here. So if you're looking to sell your vehicle, come to the buying center here at Bravo. They will take very good care of you. They'll give you the top offer, the best offer that any other of the dealerships for sure in El Paso will offer you. Plus, they're very, very competitive with the likes of Kelly Blue Book and Carfax or Carvana? Yeah, I think it's Carvana.
1: Carvana. Carvana. They're pretty competitive against them.
0: Carvana. That's the other one.
1: You're baptizing everything here at Bravo. The BBC, the Carvana.
0: There you go. The Bravo Buying Center. That's where we're at. They'll give you top dollar for that car. So if you're looking to sell your vehicle, it's not a trade-in. It's an actual, they just want to purchase your vehicle, and that's it. So bring it out. Whatever shape it's in, come out and bring it. But they're looking, you know, for some nice cars. But if you have a nice car that you'd like to sell, by all means, bring it on down, okay? Also, if you're looking to buy a car, they got a great selection in their certified pre-owned vehicles division where they have everything, right?
1: Oh, yeah. Luna,
0: they got a little bit of everything, huh?
1: Yeah, they got that really nice blue Super over there, super sporty. They got a really nice Bronco with a nice green paint job. They got that Jeep truck. Did you see that Jeep truck over on that little ramp over there? Ooh, mm-hmm. It looks really nice. And so, yeah, no, they got something here for everybody. I've seen SUVs. I've seen trucks. I've seen really nice paint jobs on some of these cars. And they're all in really great conditions, Mike. Like, wouldn't you agree?
0: Yes, they're very great conditions. You'd be amazed at the conditions that they're in. Plus, you know, very low mileage is on them and all that. So come out and look at them. Take a test drive. What's it going to cost you? You know what? A lot of people going back to school, Luna, so, you know, you don't want to take the kids to all their activities and everything. Get them a car. Let them take themselves
1: them
0: to
1: really
0: their
1: nice
0: activities,
1: Challenger.
0: You know?
1: Get them a Challenger. You know that one?
0: That one? I don't know. I think I'd take the Challenger and hand the kids my car.
1: Yeah, okay.
0: So you could do that too. So, spoil yourself, you know. Come on out here and check out these fine rides out here. Plus, if you're looking for a great brand, nothing has elegance or luxury. Nothing has it like the Cadillac brand. They got some beautiful Cadillacs. I like the CT4 and the CT5.
1: Yeah, those sound are really nice. Like, oh, I really like them.
0: Mm-hmm. We like to take videos with them. We're going to check out our videos that we post on Facebook and Instagram on the Fox.
1: Uh-huh.
0: Check out those. Luna does a real good job at posting those videos. So, yeah, check out those videos. And Bravo. So come out and check us out. We're going to be out here till about 3 o'clock. We have still have a few Fox prizes left.
1: Yeah,
0: I think.
1: I mean, y'all almost wiped us out though. I mean, I was just checking to see like how many people have visited us. Like around 11 different like people came. Like,
0: so far, people that came and said to say hello to us.
1: Yeah.
0: Come out while you're here. Check out the great Cadillacs again and the EV line as well. If you're thinking of going electric, you get 0.9% on the APR on the Optic. So that one looks very, very nice. So come out and check that one out as well while you are here at Bravo. Well, come and check us out. We'd love to check you out here at Bravo. 6555 Montana.
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0: Hey, it's Mike Guerrero, and you're invited to the biggest birthday party of the year, the Mike G Birthday Bash. 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

0: Owl Classics 92.3 The Fox. Come together with the Fat Four. You need to come together and gather with us over here at Bravo. We are here for the Bravo Takeover. And it's been a lot of fun, man. We've been here since 11 o'clock. We're going to leave in about 20 more minutes or so. But come on out if you'd like to check us out. Still got some Fox prizes left. But the big reason why you need to come is check out the great inventory that they have in their pre-owned certified department, where they got some great stuff here at Bravo. And if you're looking for like an SUV, a truck, even including an escalator too, you know, here's your place. Whether you want to check out the pre-owned vehicles, or if you want to check out the brand new stock, they have some great vehicles here. Of course, nothing says elegance and excellence like the brand Cadillac. And speaking of that, they got some Escalades. Those they're hard to kind of maintain because there's so much demand for them. So if you find one here, you got to grab it, okay? And you can grab one here at Bravo, okay? Also, if you're looking at the CT4s and the CT5s, those are very nice. They're beautiful. Some of these Cadillacs they got at $40,000, so very affordable right there, and they'll make your monthly payments affordable if they can. You know what? They'll talk to you. They'll tell you, okay, well, we might need a down payment, or we might need this, or we might need that, or you don't need a down payment. So come out and check that out. You please check out also the EV line, okay? If you're thinking of going to electric, come here and check out what they got here, okay? Because they got 0.9 APR going on the Optic. But a lot of people love that Escalade, that electric Escalade with the 55-inch screen inside. Very elegant and very, very fast. It goes very, very fast. So if you'd like to check that out, come out and look at that. And also, the pre-owned certified vehicles. These are good cars in case your kids are going back to school and they need a car, or your kids going back to college. You know what? Come out and look at these great vehicles because they got very low mileage on them. They have one owner ownership, and then they look remarkable. Luna, are you surprised at the condition that you see on these cars? How they look? They look very, very nice.
1: Yep. They smell good too.
0: Yeah, but they have the new car smell, don't they? Still kind of, some of them,
1: honestly,
0: huh?
1: Yeah. No, like I said, I always love coming here to Bravo Cadillac. I love when they give us some cars to just kind of check out. I mean, like this beautiful Challenger that we got over here in front of us. It's a really nice view. I'm telling you, I always get excited whenever we come over here because the stock, I think, that they have here is always rotating. Like sometimes you do see like one car, you're like, oh, okay, I did see this one last week. But no, typically I see that they tend to have a lot of good variety. Like I was saying earlier, I saw that Bronco over there with a really nice green, like forest green paint job. I actually posted it on our Facebook page and our Instagram page. That's up and running, by the way. So follow us on Instagram. And yeah, no, I'm telling you, great selection here, Mike.
0: All right. And if you're like to four wheel, they got plenty of those in stock too. They got nice trucks, 4x4s, Jeeps. Mm-hmm. You know, they got them all. Plus family vehicles or something that you might just want to take out on the weekend and drive around here in El Paso. Something real sporty. You can put the top down. They got those too here at Bravo. And if you're looking, if you need some service done on your vehicle, they got a great service department as well. One of the best here in the city. So they excel in great customer service and they won't make you wait too long. And there's no appointment needed when you come get your car serviced here at Bravo. 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We're in the BBC, the Bravo department, the Bravo buying center. That's where we're at, where you can bring that car. You don't need to trade it in. They just want to buy it. They just want to look at it, buy it, and you can get the process started. Go to BravoElPaso.com. There's a link that says sell my car, and then from there you can type in the VIN number, you can type in the mileage, you can even attach a picture or a short video, and the process is halfway done. In some of the cases, if everything's okay with like the title and everything, you don't know that much, they can get you a check same day. And how many places can do that? So Bravo is the thing. You can come take over Bravo today. We'd love to see you. We're going to be here till 3 o'clock, so we're going to be here for a few more minutes. Mm-hmm. And we still have a little bit left, so we'd love to see you. Come and take some pictures with us here at 6555 Montana, and you'll make it on our Facebook and Instagram page. Right here at Bravo, you'll leave saying,
1: Bravo!
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6: 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Now that's a party. 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But you need a ticket money can't buy. 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It's going to be a big fiesta.
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1: Juan Corral for Noticias El Paso this Blue Sky Thursday afternoon, bringing you the most recent news from El Paso, Ciudad Juarez, and Las Cruces. This afternoon, Senator Cesar Blanco held his 12th annual back-to-school backpack giveaway. The event provided students with backpacks supporting students and families ahead of the new school year. Immunize El Paso is advising parents to get their children's measles vaccinations ahead of the new school year. They state that the United States has reached its highest level in 26 years, attributing 2,300 measles cases logged by the Center for Disease Control and Prevention. Happening in Juarez, the city's protection department has issued a series of recommendations to prevent heat-related illnesses and accidents. Prompted by the incident last Sunday in which a child died inside a vehicle, authorities aim to prevent similar tragedies from occurring in the city. For more details on these stories, check us out on social media and follow us on Facebook at El Paso Ya. Don't forget to catch us at 5 and 10, your most watched local news test in the borderline.
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26: 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Once again, my major sponsor, the man right here, Charlie Clark.
1: Yeah, you know what? 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You're my brother, just like Bobby here, my brother from another mother, so are you. And all of you, mi familia de El Paso, de Juarez, de Nuevo Mexico... 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
26: ¿Qué más quieres? 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It's going to be huge. 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
1: 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I mean, sigo siendo el güey. 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